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Right now, next playing. Coming up next, ABBA. The winner takes it all. Sa programang Wanted Kilig.

0: towards you.
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0: Well, this way.
1: Jar of Hearts to everyone. But right now, time check. It's 11:30 in the morning. Time check is brought to you by Notify. 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